0: 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Take it to the max. Take it to the max. Please just rewind. Let me take it to the max.
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0: 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Please just rewind. 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

walk on by, girls be looking like Debbie Fly. I pick to the beat, walking down the street in my new The Freak, yeah. This is how I roll, animal print pants out control. It's Red Food with the big ass

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